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0: harm and three counts of negligent driving. He's been refused bail to appear in court on Sunday, his license also suspended. His two male passengers, aged 18 and 19, were not injured. Police have now seized the car and it'll undergo forensic examination. A 5-year-old girl and a 67-year-old man remain in a critical but now stable condition. Investigations into the incident continue.
1: Meantime, the Newcastle community is being urged to unite ahead of tonight's NRL Grand Final against the Roosters. Around 80,000 fans are expected to pack out a core stadium for the decider that will rewrite the history books. Newcastle Lord Mayor Gavin Morris telling Today he understands how yesterday's tragedy has cast a shadow over a weekend to be celebrated.
2: It's okay to support and celebrate the Knights, and it's okay to keep the victims in the back of your mind with your thoughts with them. I'm calling on our community to come together like never before. It's going to be a special day no matter what.
1: Treasurer Jim Chalmers is in Tokyo for talks with Japanese business leaders in a bid to pitch Australia as a stable investment destination amid global economic turbulence. Dr. Chalmers will meet with more than 30 chief executives from Japan's major firms, discussing opportunities in renewables, critical minerals and AI. The two-day visit also aims to strengthen bilateral ties. Sydney's Accor Stadium will be filled to the brim as the Roosters and Knights do battle in Rugby League season decider tonight. The Roosters are looking for their first title since going back-to-back in 2019. For the Knights, though, it's been 25 long years since they've lifted the trophy. New world number one, Elena Rybakina, has been astonishingly beaten in her first match at the China Tennis Open. Craig Gabriel reports from Beijing.
3: Elena Rybakina will remember her first match as world number one, but the memories won't be good. She's been beaten by a player who's in just her third 1,000-level tournament. 24-year-old Elena Shareva has scored the most incredible win of her life. The unheralded Armenian, ranked 118, has beaten the recent US Open champion 3-6, 6-4, 6-3. Earlier, Alex Dimonor, Alexander Zverev, Coco Gauff and Iga Świątek all had wins.
1: Four-time world champion Max Verstappen has taken his first pole position of the year. He'll front the grid for tonight's Bahrain Formula One Grand Prix, Aussie Oscar Piastri qualifying P7. That's the latest from the Capital Radio newsroom.
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5: From the Capital Radio Newsroom, good morning, I'm Jeff Tyler. A man who was at the scene of a tragic car accident involving Newcastle Knights supporters is praising the help of those around him, saying they saved a little girl's life. An 18-year-old man's been charged with 9 offences after 10 people were injured while waiting to farewell the Knights team bus. Authorities allege the P-plater was driving erratically before losing control at a roundabout in Wall's End, hitting the spectators. Adam Gausitz was standing next to the 5-year-old girl, who's now in a serious condition after being hit, and says he was amazed by how quickly everyone responded.
6: I obviously went over to them and helped them as best I could. I grabbed the other little girl that was, she'd got thrown all through the grass and into the bushes, and I picked her up and found her teddy bears. And there was people there that were off-duty police officers that were helping as well, and the people doing the CPR on the little girl was just unbelievable. She was gone, mate, and they brought her back.
5: Australian counter-terrorism agencies have launched an investigation into the accused Fly Dubai pilot hijacker. There are claims the pilot who stabbed his captain while en route to Israel may have studied engineering at a Victorian university. ASIO and the Australian Federal Police are examining whether the Omani national gained any local contacts or terrorist influences during his time in Australia. And the Federal Treasurer has made a diplomatic trade mission to Japan, ramping up Australia's efforts in securing key foreign investment. Jim Chalmers will lead a trade delegation in Tokyo, showcasing Australia's economic foundations, workforce and stability to international markets. The visit is designed to bolster regional supply chains and reinforce Australia's standing as a trusted trade partner in Asia. Well, it's grand final day in Sydney and the Roosters are aiming for a rare double. Troy Dodds reports.
7: More than 80,000 fans will pack into a core stadium tonight as the Sydney Roosters and Newcastle Knights do battle in Rugby League's season decider. The Roosters are looking for their first title since going back-to-back in 2018 and 19. For the Knights, it's been 25 years since they've lifted the trophy. The Roosters are clear favourites to win the match, but the Knights are clearly the sentimental pick across the Rugby League landscape. The NRLW Grand Final will also be played today, with the Roosters taking on the Broncos, giving the Roosters is the chance to take out a rare double and win both the men's and women's premierships.
5: And Australian cricket icon Alan Border has warned South African players and crowds not to stir up Steve Smith as the ex-Aussie skipper prepares to face the Proteas in an away test series for the first time since the 2018 sandpaper ball tampering scandal. The three test matches start on Friday. That's the latest from the Capital Radio newsroom.

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1: Yeah, Breaker 19, this here's a rubber duck. You got a copy on me, Big Ben? Come on. Yeah, 10-4, Big Ben, for sure, for sure. By golly, it's clean, clear to Flagtown. Come on. Yeah, it's a big 10-4 there, Big Ben. Yeah, we definitely got the front door, good buddy. Mercy sakes alive, looks like we've got us a convoy.
2: It was the dark of the moon on the 6th of June in a Kenworth pulling logs. Cab over Pete with a reefer on and a Jimmy hauling hogs. We is heading for Bear on I-10 about a mile out of Shaky Town. I says, Pigpen, this here's a rubber duck and I'm about to put the

0: Roger, them hawks is getting intense up here.
1: By the time we got into Tulsa Town, we had 85 trucks in all. But there's a roadblock up on the Cloverleaf, and them bears was wall to wall. Yeah, them smokies as thick as bugs on a bumper. They even had a bear in the air. I says, calling all trucks, this here is the duck. We about to go a-hunting

0: you how them hawks are starting to close up my sinuses. Mercy sakes, you better back off another 10.
1: Well, we rolled up Interstate 44 like a rocket sled on rails. We tore up all of our swindle sheets and left them setting on scales. By the time we hit that shy town, them bears was getting smart. They'd brought up some reinforcements from the Illinois National Guard. There's armored cars and tanks and jeeps and rigs of every size. Yeah, them chicken coops was full of bears and choppers filled the skies. Well, we shot the line, we went for broke with 1,000 screaming trucks and 11 long-haired friends of Jesus in a chartreuse microbus.
0: Rubber duck to Sodbuster. Come on there, yeah. 10-4 Sodbuster. Listen, you want to put that microbus in behind that suicide jockey? Yeah, he's hauling dynamite. He needs all the help he can get.
1: Well, we laid a strip for the Jersey Shore and prepared to cross the line. I could see the bridge was lined with bears, but it didn't have a doggone dime. I says, Pigpen, this here's a rubber duck. We just ain't gonna pay no toll. So we crashed the gate doing 98. I says, let them truckers roll 10-4.

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8: The Capital Radio Newsroom, good afternoon. I'm Jeff Tyler. An 18-year-old man is now before the court, charged with 9 offences after a car was driven into a crowd of Newcastle NRL fans. Thousands of supporters had gathered in Wall's End to wave off players, heading to the grand final when the driver lost control and ploughed into them, injuring 10 people. Among the victims are a 67-year-old man and a 5-year-old girl who were both left fighting for life in hospital. Assistant Police Commissioner David Waddle has told Nine their conditions have since improved.
9: Our two most serious victims are now listed as serious but stable. So some improvement in their conditions, but obviously not out of the woods yet. We've still got another 4 in hospital, including the 31-year-old. And 3 others in all in stable conditions, a 2-year-old, a 5-year-old and a 48-year-old.
8: Federal police and intelligence authorities are probing Australian connections to the co-pilot accused of trying to crash a Fly Dubai service travelling to Israel. Victoria's joint counter-terrorism team is investigating online records indicating the suspect previously lived and studied in the state. Emirati prosecutors are labelling the mid-flight attack as an attempted terrorist act. Australia is working to bolster its trade relationship with Japan and position itself as a safe harbour for middle power investment. Federal Treasurer Jim Chalmers will promote Australia as a renewable energy powerhouse and a leader in artificial intelligence when he meets with investors and businesses and business leaders this weekend. He's told the ABC he's hoping to strengthen bilateral ties.
10: It's an outstanding relationship and we intend to make it even stronger. This will be a big opportunity for me to meet with my counterpart, with 30 CEOs from some of the biggest and most important companies in the world, and with investors who control something like $4 trillion of assets. It's all about boosting investment.
8: Well, more than 80,000 fans will pack into Accor Stadium tonight as the Roosters and Newcastle Knights do battle in Rugby League season decider. The Roosters are looking for their first title since going back-to-back in 2019. For the Knights, though, it's been 25 long years since they've lifted the trophy. Four-time world champion Max Verstappen has taken his first pole position of the year. The Dutchman feeling confident in his Red Bull as he lines up to start at the front of the grid for tonight's Bahrain Grand Prix at Sepang Circuit.
11: It's a proud moment. We had a tough start to the year, and then I think we really put a lot of good stuff on the car.
8: Aussie Oscar Piastri qualified P7. And in the AFLW, the Saints have hit rock bottom with their club's lowest ever score of 31-1 against the Bulldogs. That's the latest from the Capital Radio newsroom.
12: Continuing with GNFM local news, thanks to John Douglas Priceline Pharmacy, I'm Lily Stokes. The Goulburn Lilac City Festival kicks off today with the Joylands Carnival in Belmore Park and the Alice in Wonderland dress-up competition over at the Goulburn Brewery. This year marks the 75th anniversary of the festival, which sees Goulburn streets lined with purple lilac bushes. President of the Lilac City Festival, Carol James, says the festival is a celebration of everything Goulburn.
13: In the early 1950s, the then Mayor Mullen, and the Chamber of Commerce President John Norman got together, and they were looking for something that would attract visitors to our city. At that time, we had lilac growing all along the railway station, and the perfume of the lilac was something that a lot of the visitors said attracted them and something they enjoyed.
12: A heads up for Goulburn locals, double demerits are now in effect across New South Wales and the ACT for the Labor Day long weekend. Locals caught speeding, using their mobile phones, not wearing a seatbelt or riding a motorcycle without a helmet will be slapped with 10 demerit points and a fine. The double demerit period ends on October 5th. Over in Marulan, the Goulburn Mulwarri Council is notifying residents that works to provide access for the Marulan Water Treatment Plant project will be going ahead. The works will begin from Wednesday the 14th of October at Brighton Road to establish safe and reliable access to the project site. They will take approximately 4 weeks, weather providing. For further information, contact Council's Business Manager of Infrastructure on 02 48 23 44 68. And the Goulburn Car Meet has been postponed until further notice, with the announcement made on social media earlier this week. The meet was originally scheduled for October 10th and no reason has been given for the decision. The Green Machines' Ethan Sanders has been named the 2026 NRL Rookie of the Year. Sanders received the award at the annual Dally M Awards, thanking the Raiders for bringing him out of his comfort zone. The young half beat Cooper Clark and Ollie Pascoe. That's the latest GNFM local news. If you have a local news lead, go to gnfm.com.au and click local news. I'm Lily Stokes.
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12: Taking a look at petrol across Goulburn, the cheapest unleaded 91 today can be found at the Arco Energy on Lagoon Street. It's $2.29. The cheapest diesel today is at the Metro on Braidwood Road, which is going for $2.68.
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7: From the Capital Radio Newsroom, good morning. I'm Tia Priest-Willamott. The Roosters have held off a valiant Newcastle to be crowned 2026 NRL Premiers. Celebrations for the Roosters fans have been continuing well into the night after the one-point thriller in front of a massive crowd at Accor Stadium. A last-minute try to the Knights setting up the nail-biting 19-18 finish. More on this in sport. Overseas, major bridges in the Ukrainian capital have been struck by Russian drones in a fourth consecutive day of attacks on infrastructure. The latest explosion in Kiev coincided with a visit from the German Chancellor, who was there to show support for Ukraine amid the ongoing invasion. Back here in Australia, a critical incident has been declared after a man was fatally shot by police in the state's south. Chris McCarthy reports.
8: Police called to the village of Rugby, north of Yass, following reports a car hit a tree, say the driver appeared to be unconscious behind the wheel. They say when they approached, he aimed a rifle at officers before being shot by police. Officers started CPR, but he died at the scene. The man, thought to be in his 40s, has not been formally identified. No police were injured in the incident. Homicide detectives will be investigating the shooting, which will be subject to an independent review by the Professional Standards Command.
7: And the approval ratings for the Prime Minister and Treasurer have dropped to record lows as economic concerns rise among voters. Economic management was 7% higher as an issue of concern among the respondents to the latest AFR Redbridge survey. Returning to the top story, the Sydney Roosters have taken their first NRL premiership since 2019, holding off the Newcastle Knights 19 points to 18 in a grand final blockbuster. Surviving a late surge from the Knights, a last-minute field goal from Daly Cherry-Evans proved the deciding point for the Chooks. Clive Churchill medalist James Tedesco overwhelmed with pride after leading the boys to his first title as skipper.
9: It was a goal of mine since taking over, like... Around our offices, there's pictures of the greats, great captains who have won a premiership with the club, and I felt like that was probably the last thing I wanted to do in my career.
7: It caps off a fairy tale grand final run for the Tricolours, also taking the NRLW title over the Broncos 30 points to 6. Australia's Alex de Minaur has reached the China Open semi-finals for the second year in a row. He came from a set down against Russia's Andrei Rublev in the quarterfinals to win 1-6, 6-2, 6-3. The AFL's trade period opens today. St Kilda expected to demand Geelong's first-round draft pick and a player in any trade for contracted ruckman Rowan Marshall. And Marnus Labuschagne has sent a timely reminder to selectors, scoring 111 in Australia's tour match against a South African 11. And that's the latest news update from the Capital Radio Newsroom. I'm Tia Priest-Willamott.
10: Continuing with GNFM local news, thanks to John Douglas Priceline Pharmacy, I'm Lily Stokes. The Goulburn Lilac City Festival kicks off today with the Joylands Carnival in Belmore Park and the Alice in Wonderland dress-up competition over at the Goulburn Brewery. This year marks the 75th anniversary of the festival, which sees Goulburn streets lined with purple lilac bushes. President of the Lilac City Festival, Carol James, says the festival is a celebration of everything Goulburn.
11: In the early 1950s, the then Mayor Mullen, and the Chamber of Commerce President John Norman got together, and they were looking for something that would attract visitors to our city. At that time, we had lilac growing all along the railway station, and the perfume of the lilac was something that a lot of the visitors said attracted them and something they enjoyed.
10: A heads up for Goulburn locals, double demerits are now in effect across New South Wales and the ACT for the Labor Day long weekend. Locals caught speeding, using their mobile phones, not wearing a seatbelt or riding a motorcycle without a helmet will be slapped with 10 demerit points and a fine. The double demerit period ends on October 5th. Over in Marulan, the Goulburn Mulwarri Council is notifying residents that works to provide access for the Marulan Water Treatment Plant project will be going ahead. The works will begin from Wednesday the 14th of October at Brighton Road to establish safe and reliable access to the project site. They will take approximately 4 weeks, weather providing. For further information, contact Council's Business Manager of Infrastructure on 02 48 23 44 68. And the Goulburn Car Meet has been postponed until further notice, with the announcement made on social media earlier this week. The meet was originally scheduled for October 10th, and no reason has been given for the decision. The Green Machines' Ethan Sanders has been named the 2026 NRL Rookie of the Year. Sanders received the award at the annual Dally M Awards, thanking the Raiders for bringing him out of his comfort zone. The young half beat Cooper Clark and Ollie Pascoe. That's the latest GNFM local news. If you have a local news lead, go to gnfm.com.au and click local news. I'm Lily Stokes.
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10: Taking a look at petrol across Goulburn, the cheapest unleaded 91 today can be found at the Arco Energy on Lagoon Street. It's $2.29. The cheapest diesel today is at the Metro on Braidwood Road, which is going for $2.68.
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playing havoc with the bats. Red Pop, it's good to see you back. 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
6: From the Capital Radio Newsroom, good morning. I'm Tia Priest-Willamott. Newcastle has been left heartbroken after losing a chance at its first premiership in 25 years by a point. The Roosters clawed back from 12-0 to seal a dramatic 19-18 grand final win. Despite being starved of territory in the second half, the Knights showed steel in defence with both sides pushing to the limit. More on this in sport. New polling shows the personal standings of the Prime Minister and Treasurer have fallen to new lows. The Redbridge research also shows the primary vote for the major parties remains relatively stable. One Nation has edged back ahead of Labor, 29% to 28%. Overseas briefly, the US Coast Guard has found a debris field in its search for a medical jet that lost contact while flying over the Atlantic. Seven people were on board the plane flying from Bermuda to Boston. Rear Admiral Matt Lake says they're still looking for survivors.
7: This is a large and demanding search area. Our crews are employing fixed-wing aircraft, helicopter, boats and cutters to search the area, and will continue to evaluate all available information as our operation progresses.
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6: Returning to our top story, the Knights' fairy tale has come to an end as the Roosters claimed a one-point win to be crowned 2026 NRL Premiers 19-18. The Roosters dominated possession for much of the match, but a Greg Marzu try in the 76th minute gave Newcastle fans some late hope. Mark Nwanganitawase starred in his final appearance before a return to rugby. Coach Trent Robinson saying his side had to dig deep to overcome the spirited Knights.
9: Just super grateful, you know. It's it's a privilege to get back on this stage, and you know, to what Newcastle have sort of been through the last month, and to play a game like that and finish it off. It's just really proud to be a Roosters coach.
6: The Tricolours fairy tale finish boosted by also taking the NRLW Grand Final 30-6 against the Broncos. The Sydney Swans have struggled on the Kangaroos' home turf, 71-16 in round 8 of the AFLW. Alex de Minaur has come from a set down to knock out Russia's Andrei Rublev and advance to the China Open semifinals. And Red Bull's Max Verstappen has broken his season drought with his first victory of the year at the Bahrain Formula One Grand Prix. And that's the latest news update from the Capital Radio Newsroom. I'm Tia Priest-Willemot.
10: Continuing with GNFM local news, thanks to John Douglas Priceline Pharmacy, I'm Lily Stokes. A man from the state's northern beaches has fronted the Goulburn local court facing charges of supplying prohibited drugs, recklessly dealing with the proceeds of crime and driving while suspended. 40-year-old Michael Philip Hawcroft is yet to enter pleas to the charges and was previously jailed for more than a decade for drug supply. It's alleged Hawcroft was found driving a hire car in the Goulburn region in early September with a number of drugs, including meth, cocaine and heroin. He was refused bail on Wednesday, with the judge saying the case will return on October 14th. For those heading to the Goulburn Lilac City Festival this weekend, the 11 a.m. opening ceremony at Belmore Park Rotunda will feature special guest Kate Ritchie, who is an actress, author and radio presenter. The Joylands Carnival will be running all weekend in Belmore Park, and for those looking to shop around, the festival markets will be running Saturday, Sunday and Monday from 9 a.m. to 4 p.m. There will be a bonsai exhibition on Auburn Street on Sunday, and the Goulburn Workers Club will be putting on their annual art show from 10 a.m. to 5 p.m. For more information, head to the Goulburn Lilac City Festival website. A town meeting will be held later this month at the Marulan Community Hall to discuss the various large-scale projects happening around the region. Locals are being encouraged to head along on October 24th at 10 a.m. to find out what's proposed, where it's being built and what it could mean for the area. A flyer has been posted to the Shed Marulan's Facebook page with more information and a QR code to RSVP. For women in Goulburn thinking of getting into AFL, the Goulburn Swans are hosting a women's come and try night next Wednesday, the 7th of October. The attendees will be the ones to select both the women's and men's new playing kits for the club's 2027 AFL season. The come and try night will run from 6 p.m. to 7 p.m. at Goodhue Park. That's the latest GNFM local news. If you have a local news lead, go to gnfm.com.au and click Local News. I'm Lily Stokes.
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10: 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The cheapest diesel today is at the Metro on Braidwood Road, which is going for $2.68.
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6: From the Capital Radio Newsroom, good morning, I'm Tia Priest-Willamott. The opposition maintains the government has lost control of the nation's economy. Treasurer Jim Chalmers is downplaying the possibility of more cost of living relief for Australians in the upcoming budget update. Dr. Chalmers warns a spike in bond yields will add billions to government expenses. Shadow Housing Minister Andrew Bragg has told Today Labor needs to take more responsibility.
7: They've pushed up spending from 24 to almost 22% of GDP, which is like historically high levels. We've not seen anything like this in my lifetime, so they've got to like radically change course or just resign.
6: Meanwhile, the latest Redbridge polling shows One Nation has edged back ahead of Labor as the most popular political party. The Pauline Hanson-led outfit holds 29% of the primary vote, with Labor on 28 and the Coalition on 21. The New Zealand Prime Minister wants to introduce passport-free travel between his country and Australia. Christopher Luxon has set the Cricket World Cup in 2028 as the deadline to trial the initiative. Passport-free travel for citizens of Australia and New Zealand was canned in 1981. And whales and dolphins are increasingly at risk of serious injuries from vessel strikes. The International Whaling Commission is pushing for safer shipping routes and slower vessel speeds. Senior naturalist Isabel Taylor says the amount of injuries being recorded is concerning.
8: There were two adult whales that had historical and severe vessel or propeller scarring, and another adult that had its right fluke blade missing. On top of that, two calves with fresh propeller marks and scarring.
6: The Sydney Roosters have claimed their 16th NRL Premiership, holding off the Newcastle Knights in a 19-18 grand final thriller at a Coors Stadium. A late Daly Cherry Evans field goal proved to be the decisive point, skipper James Tedesco taking home the Clive Churchill medal. It caps off a fairy tale grand final run for the Tricolours, also winning the NRLW title over the Broncos, 30-6. The Chooks' win, a 101-year first, where a team has taken victory every single game it's played in a season. Coach John Strange telling Today their spirits are still well and truly high.
9: I haven't gone to sleep yet, so really happy. Extremely proud. They're an amazing bunch of girls and players. So really happy with them.
6: And it was a frustrating Bahrain Grand Prix for Oscar Piastri, who had to settle for sixth. Max Verstappen won the race held in Malaysia after the conflict in the Middle East forced the cancellation of the race in Bahrain. Piastri concedes his McLaren wasn't quick enough.
10: Yeah, pretty disappointing afternoon. Yeah, not a lot went our way.
6: And that's the latest news update from the Capital Radio Newsroom. I'm Tia Priest-Willamott.
11: Continuing with GNFM local news, thanks to John Douglas Priceline Pharmacy, I'm Lily Stokes. Today marks the first day of the Goulburn Lilac City Festival's 75th anniversary. This Saturday, the festival's opening ceremony will feature a special guest, actress, radio presenter and author Kate Ritchie. The festival will be running over the Labor Day long weekend until Monday the 5th of October. Locals in the Goulburn region are being encouraged to come along and visit. Lilac City Festival President Carol James says she hopes people come to see the lilacs on their way to Floreard in Canberra.
12: Last year we planted them in Belmore Park. We put a group of lilacs in Belmore Park. So every year we're trying to get more and more around the town, and they are looking beautiful. They're all, let me tell you, they're all budding at the moment. They're ready to lash open. We've got a lot of varieties around town, from the very light colours to that beautiful dark purple.
11: And a reminder for locals, double demerit period is now in effect across New South Wales and the ACT. Anyone caught speeding, using their mobile phone, not wearing a seatbelt or riding without a motorcycle helmet will be hit with a fine and 10 demerit points. The double demerit period ends on October 5th. The Goulburn Mulwarrie Council is notifying residents that works will begin from Wednesday the 14th of October at 189 Brighton Road. The works will establish safe and reliable access to the project site for the Marulan Water Treatment Plant project. They will take approximately 4 weeks, weather providing. A notice for Goulburn's car lovers, a car meet scheduled for October 10th has been postponed until further notice, as announced on social media. No reason for the decision has been given. The Green Machine's Ethan Sanders has taken out the NRL Rookie of the Year award, beating Cooper Clark and Ollie Pascoe. The young half gave all the praise to the Raiders, saying he's super grateful for the Raiders bringing him down years ago. Sanders said he needed to come out of his comfort zone and move away from home. Meanwhile, Mackenzie Wickie won the NRLW Try of the Year award for a Round 9 effort. That's the latest GNFM local news. If you have a local news lead, go to gnfm.com.au and click local news. I'm Lily Stokes.
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11: Taking a look at petrol across Goulburn, the cheapest unleaded 91 today can be found at the Arco Energy on Lagoon Street. It's $2.29. The cheapest diesel today is at the Metro on Braidwood Road, which is going for $2.68.
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with me came hack. 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
1: From the Capital Radio Newsroom, good morning. I'm Tia Priest-Willamott. Newcastle has been left heartbroken after losing a chance at its first premiership in 25 years by a point. The Roosters clawed back from 12-0 to seal a dramatic 19-18 grand final win. More on this in sport. A critical incident has been declared after a man was fatally shot by police in the state's south. Chris McCarthy reports.
2: Police called to the village of Rugby, north of Yass, following reports a car hit a tree, say the driver appeared to be unconscious behind the wheel. They say when they approached, he aimed a rifle at officers before being shot by police. Officers started CPR, but he died at the scene. The man, thought to be in his 40s, has not been formally identified. No police were injured in the incident. Homicide detectives will be investigating the shooting, which will be subject to an independent review by the Professional Standards Command. Chris McCarthy, Sydney.
1: Overseas briefly, the US Coast Guard has found a debris field in its search for a medical jet that lost contact while flying over the Atlantic. Seven people were on board the plane flying from Bermuda to Boston. Rear Admiral Matt Lake says they're still looking for survivors.
3: This is a large and demanding search area. Our crews are employing fixed-wing aircraft, helicopter, boats and cutters to search the area and will continue to evaluate all available information as our operation progresses.
1: And back here in Australia, a nationwide call has been issued for blood plasma donations due to a winter shortfall. About 15,000 donations are needed across this month. Lifeblood's Hannah Raymond says plasma has proteins and antibodies that fight disease and prevent blood loss.
4: They can help people with immune deficiencies, bleeding disorders, even women in pregnancy and cancer and trauma patients. So it's a really vital liquid gold component of our blood that people rely on every day.
1: Roosters fans are flying high after the Tricolours held off Newcastle to be crowned NRL Premiers in a one-point thriller. The Knights' fairy tale season brought to an end by a clinical display, a Daly Cherry Evans field goal proving the difference in the 19-18 win. Despite the heartbreak, Knights coach Justin Holbrook full of praise for what his team achieved on the night and in the whole season before.
5: If you can win anything on heart and effort, then we definitely won that. But you don't win off being proud, you win off being the better side, and we weren't the better side today and we didn't win.
1: Meanwhile, in the NRLW, Broncos skipper Tamika Upton admits the Roosters are the benchmark after Sunday's grand final loss. Brisbane were blown away early by the Chooks, who led by 26 points at halftime before running out 30-6 winners. A bittersweet moment for retiring Broncos legend Ali Brigginshaw, who was chaired off by teammates. And Australia's Alex de Minaur has come from a set down to knock out Russia's Andrei Rublev and advance to the China Open semi-finals. And that's the latest news update from the Capital Radio Newsroom. I'm Tia Priest-Willamott.
6: Continuing with GNFM local news, thanks to John Douglas Priceline Pharmacy, I'm Lily Stokes. A man previously jailed for drunk supply has fronted the Goulburn local court this week after he was charged with supplying prohibited drugs, recklessly dealing with the proceeds of crime, and driving while suspended. 40-year-old Michael Philip Hawcroft is yet to enter pleas to the charges and was previously jailed for more than a decade for drunk supply in Newcastle. It's alleged Hawcroft was found driving a hire car in the Goulburn region in early September with a number of drugs, including meth, cocaine and heroin. He was refused bail on Wednesday, with the judge saying the case will return on October 14th. It's looking to be a jam-packed weekend at the Lilac City Festival, with events running non-stop across today, the weekend and Monday. On Saturday, there'll be live music in Belmore Park from 12 noon to 2 p.m. and a Petals and Paint at Lilac Time event from 2 p.m. On Saturday evening, Belmore Park will host the Regional Battle of the Bands final, and over on Market Street, the Goulburn Club will be holding a bush dance at 6:30 p.m. Those looking to visit the festival on Sunday can duck into the Goulburn Soldiers Club on Market Street for the hanging of the quilts from 10 a.m. And on Monday there will be a showcase of traditional Irish music from 10 a.m. at the Rotunda in Belmore Park and a pet show from 2 p.m. Maroolan locals are being encouraged to head along to a meeting in the community hall later this month to discuss a number of proposed large-scale projects in the region. Locals can head along on October 24th at 10 a.m. to find out what's proposed, where it's being built, and what it could mean for the area. For women in Goulburn thinking of playing AFL, the Goulburn Swans are hosting a women's come and try night next Wednesday, the 7th of October. The attendees will be the ones to select both the women's and men's new playing kits for the club's 2027 footy season. The come and try night will run from 6 p.m. to 7 p.m. at Goodhue Park. That's the latest GNFM local news. If you have a local news lead, go to gnfm.com.au and click local news. I'm Lily Stokes. Across Goulburn.

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1: Well, we're big rock singers, we got golden fingers, and we're loved everywhere we go. We sing about beauty and we sing about truth at $10,000 a show. 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
1: 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Dialing for dollars is trying to find me. 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Oh Lord, so oh Lord, won't you buy me a Mercedes Benz? Oh Lord, won't you buy me a color TV? Dialing for dollars is trying.

And everybody, oh Lord, won't you buy me a Mercedes Benz? 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I must make amends. 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
6: From the Capital Radio Newsroom, good morning. I'm Tia Priest-Willamott. New polling shows the personal standings of Prime Minister Anthony Albanese and Treasurer Jim Chalmers have fallen to new lows. Economic management was 7% higher as an issue of concern among the respondents to the latest Redbridge survey. Labor MP Julianne Campbell has told Today the government isn't focusing on the polls.
7: Whether it's football or politics, you have to keep your eyes firmly fixed on the match and making sure that our eyes are firmly fixed on those two things, cost of living relief, practical things that help everyday Australians every day, as well as that responsible economic budget are really important.
6: The actions of police are under investigation after a driver was shot dead by officers in the state's south. Officers say the man aimed a rifle at them after crashing his car into a tree at Rugby near Yass. Overseas, Andrew Mountbatten Windsor has launched legal action against police 8 months after being arrested. The former Duke of York will contest the lawfulness of his arrest as well as police raids on his properties linked to him. It's the first time a member of the royal family has challenged criminal proceedings since 1649. Whales and dolphins are increasingly at risk of serious injuries from vessel strikes. The International Whaling Commission is pushing for safer shipping routes and slower vessel speeds. Senior naturalist Isabel Taylor says the amount of injuries being recorded is concerning.
8: There were two adult whales that had historical and severe vessel or propeller scarring, and another adult that had its right fluke blade missing. On top of that, two calves with fresh propeller marks and scarring.
6: And Australian actor and play school presenter Alastair Smart has died at the age of 90. Mr. Smart also appeared in Number 96, Neighbours and Skippy. Daily Cherry Evans has etched his name into Roosters folklore, kicking the match-winning field goal in the Tricolours 19-18 grand final triumph over the Knights. The veteran playmaker was ice cold when it mattered most against Newcastle, slotting the decisive point in the 70th minute. Despite having to wait till his 14th and final year in the NRL for his second premiership ring, DCE says he never lost hope.
9: I've been chasing that moment and that feeling my whole career. I've said that openly. I know it might seem from the outside looking in, there was definitely rocky times, but there was always an internal belief that this was going to get done this year with this special group.
6: Marnus Labuschagne has sent a timely reminder to selectors, scoring 111 in Australia's tour match against a South African 11 ahead of Friday's first test. And Alex de Minaur has reached the China Open semi-finals for the second year in a row, the Australian coming from a set down to beat Russia's Andrei Rublev. And that's the latest news update from the Capital Radio newsroom. I'm Tia Priest-Willamott.
10: Continuing with GNFM local news, thanks to John Douglas Priceline Pharmacy, I'm Lily Stokes. The Goulburn Lilac City Festival kicks off today with the Joylands Carnival in Belmore Park and the Alice in Wonderland dress-up competition over at the Goulburn Brewery. This year marks the 75th anniversary of the festival, which sees Goulburn streets lined with purple lilac bushes. President of the Lilac City Festival, Carol James, says the festival is a celebration of everything Goulburn.
11: In the early 1950s, the then Mayor, Mayor Mullen, and the Chamber of Commerce President John Norman got together and they were looking for something that would attract visitors to our city. At that time, we had lilac growing all along the railway station and the perfume of the lilac was something that a lot of the visitors said attracted them and something they enjoyed.
10: A heads up for Goulburn locals, double demerits are now in effect across New South Wales and the ACT for the Labor Day long weekend. Locals caught speeding, using their mobile phones, not wearing a seatbelt or riding a motorcycle without a helmet will be slapped with 10 demerit points and a fine. The double demerit period ends on October 5th. Over in Marulan, the Goulburn Mulwarrie Council is notifying residents that works to provide access for the Marulan Water Treatment Plant project will be going ahead. The works will begin from Wednesday the 14th of October at Brighton Road to establish safe and reliable access to the project site. They will take approximately 4 weeks, weather providing. For further information, contact Council's Business Manager of Infrastructure on 02 4823 4468. And the Goulburn Car Meet has been postponed until further notice, with the announcement made on social media earlier this week. The meet was originally scheduled for October 10th and no reason has been given for the decision. The Green Machines' Ethan Sanders has been named the 2026 NRL Rookie of the Year. Sanders received the award at the annual Dally M Awards, thanking the Raiders for bringing him out of his comfort zone. The young half beat Cooper Clark and Ollie Pascoe. That's the latest GNFM local news. If you have a local news lead, go to gnfm.com.au and click local news. I'm Lily Stokes.

devil went down to Georgia. He was looking for a soul to steal. He was in a bind because he was way behind and he was willing to make a deal. When he came across this young man sawing on a fiddle and playing it hot, and the devil jumped up on a hickory stump and said, "Boy, let me tell you what. I guess you didn't know it, but I'm a fiddle player too. And if you'd care to take a dare, I'll make a bet with you. Now you play pretty good fiddle, boy, but give the devil his due. I bet a fiddle of gold against your soul, because I think I'm better than you." The boy said, "My name's Johnny, and it might be a sin, but I'll take your bet, and you're going to regret, because I'm the best as ever been."

up his case and he said, I'll start this show. And fire flew from his fingertips as he rosined up his bow. And he pulled the bow across the strings and it made an evil hiss. And then a band of demons joined in and it sounded something like this.

The devil bowed his head because he knew that he'd been beat. And he laid that golden fiddle on the ground at Johnny's feet. Johnny said, "Devil, just come on back if you ever want to try again. I done told you once, you son of a bitch, I'm the best

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